voice. If I listened earlier, I wouldn't be here. 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

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So I just walk back to me room and I go to sleep. A crazy hateful midget flipped his lid, and I jumped and woke up, or at least I think I did. And that's enough to fill you with a sickening mixture of dread and spite. And it was either getting dark or getting light. I rolled over.

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I used my elbows to push myself to the end of my bed to check, and I go to put my feet down on the floor and step onto a foreign object that wasn't there before. So I must have crept in while I was catching zeds. I left a strange parcel, I scratched the end and wondered what it could be. Suspicion gets the best of me, I put it back down on the ground where I found it, and slowly backed out of the room all the way to the kitchen, where I noticed this dent on the fridge. And I had this vision of some sort of strange psychotic hobbit midget. Then I hear the bang on the front door, it sounds like the police.

Rising sun, here I come, I'm here, next stop, lower eastern hemisphere, hip-hop's hot, all around the globe, I witness culture unfold before me, absorb it in and write the story, corny as it sounds, it makes me wanna cry, I was born chosen to live this life, one soul, worlds to explore, I'm going down undercover me, fans hover abundantly, strangers love

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This is Africa Baby Bam from the Jungle Brothers, and you are now listening to 99.5 Radio Campus Tours.

Hey, yo, check it, check it. This is Puff Daddy, and you're listening to the sounds of my man, our man, France number one DJ, DJ Cut Killer, Bad Boy Forever, baby. And we won't stop, because we can't stop.

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2: 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Galactic shine.